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0: Rabier's good taste, bad taste, and then James's taste. 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

0: Your Lubbock Top Plains weather forecast on this Friday evening is showers and thunderstorms are decreasing this evening, and the sky partly cloudy. Still a few lingering showers possible as temperatures will drop overnight tonight into the middle upper 60s. On Saturday, temperatures in the middle to upper 80s. It's going to be a muggy Saturday afternoon with a chance for thundershowers at 40%. Weather brought to you by Sonic and the Sonic Refreshers from the K-Mag Storm Team and meteorologist Ron Roberts.
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4: Your loving South Plains weather forecast on this Friday evening is showers and thunderstorms are decreasing this evening. And the sky partly cloudy, still a few lingering showers possible as temperatures will drop overnight tonight into the middle upper 60s. On Saturday, temperatures in the middle to upper 80s. It's going to be a muggy Saturday afternoon with a chance of thundershowers at 40%. Weather brought to you by Sonic and the Sonic Refreshers from the K-Mag Storm Team and meteorologist Ron Roberts.
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0: The morning pick, kick you up you need. James Raby in the morning. Awesome 98. Lubbock's greatest hits of the 80s and 90s.
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0: Your Lubbock South Plains weather forecast on this Friday evening is showers and thunderstorms are decreasing this evening, and the sky partly cloudy. Still a few lingering showers possible as temperatures will drop overnight tonight into the middle upper 60s. On Saturday, temperatures in the middle to upper 80s. It's going to be a muggy Saturday afternoon with a chance of thundershowers at 40%. Weather brought to you by Sonic and the Sonic Refreshers. From the K-Mag Storm Team, meteorologist Ron Arberts.
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Everybody, yes, everybody wants this prize. 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
2: 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Awesome 98. Lubbock's greatest hits of the 80s and 90s.
3: I just learned there are people who get upset when you give them a mug of cold water. Are you one of them? 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
1: Your Lubbock South Plains weather forecast on this Friday evening is showers and thunderstorms are decreasing this evening, and the sky partly cloudy. Still a few lingering showers possible as temperatures will drop overnight tonight into the middle upper 60s. On Saturday, temperatures in the middle to upper 80s. It's going to be a muggy Saturday afternoon with a chance of thundershowers at 40%. Weather brought to you by Sonic and the Sonic Refreshers. From the K-Mag Storm Team and meteorologist Ron Arberts.
0: 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Lubbock's greatest hits of the 80s, 90s, and more.

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2: Your Lubbock South Plains weather forecast on this Friday evening is showers and thunderstorms are decreasing this evening and the sky partly cloudy. Still a few lingering showers possible as temperatures will drop overnight tonight into the middle upper 60s. On Saturday, temperatures in the middle to upper 80s. It's going to be a muggy Saturday afternoon with a chance of thundershowers at 40%. Weather brought to you by Sonic and the Sonic Refreshers. From the K-Mag Storm Team, meteorologist Ron Arberts.
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What a great way to wake up on a Monday morning. It's James Raby in the morning. And Backstreet Boys at the Sphere, you can win just by entering on our app. But you also get flights and the Venetian, baby.

0: bank robber that's also the most literal cat burglar of all time.
1: You won't believe today's rabies shots.
0: Hey, good morning. My name is James Rabie. That's what we call them, rabies shots. Doughheads in the news. And today he's out of Bellsville, Maryland, where a man decided every bank robbery needs an accomplice. And he didn't go out and find someone. Hey, Charlie, you want to join me? Hey, you, Big Gun McGee, come on, let's do this thing. Nope. He walked into a pet supply place and stole Magnolia, a 3.5-month-old tuxedo kitten, who was there to be adopted. So he could have just adopted the kitten, but nope, stole him. And then took that cat across the street to a bank, handed the bank manager the cat and said, hey, hang on a second while I write you a note, which was then, you know, give me all your money. Which I think is just, he got caught. Of course he got caught. No troubles at all. And if this was CSI Miami, it looks like this cat burglar wasn't feline very lucky. Police say the suspect demanded all the cash, pulls off sunglasses, but all they got was a perp. A perp walk? No, a perp walk. Wrote that really early this morning. Magnolia may have been taken against her will, but she refused to become an accessory, puts on sunglasses, after the felinely. What? What? Another 5 a.m. joke. You back off.

0: suspect went looking for some quick cash, but police, puts on sunglasses, put a pause to the whole operation. Hey, if you know PJ in Bellevue, keep listening. Two songs away.
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0: love hearing from you on our app. Good morning, it's James Raby in the morning. And PJ in Bellevue said, I always listen to this station when I'm working, and aka mowing 50 lawns a week. Holy mother of pearl. I bet you draw some pretty nice lines. Pretty nice lines. We should talk. You should chat back. We could have a nice lawnmower talk, because I got a 54-inch, what do they call it, Cub Cadet. Zero turn. Love it.
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sometimes I don't get enough sleep and I wake up and I can't read properly. It just happens. Hey, it's James Raby in the morning. Thanks for being here this morning. I appreciate it. How tired was I this morning? Well, I saw the headline, Rocky Planet Discovered to Have an Atmosphere. 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

Never thought I'd see Monday moans coming in about getting too many notices about packages you've ordered. But they're going to start up at 7:15, and Johnny's got something to say. 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

Winning the trip to see the Backstreet Boys at the Sphere, that's massive, right? But if you add flights, the Venetian, and a VIP experience, the whole treatment, why haven't you entered yet, for great corn's sake? Monday Moans begin next, and you can do

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2: One, two, three,
1: five. Or a countdown. Hey, good morning. Every Monday at this time, we start with regular old-fashioned Monday moans. And then around 7:45, we do the people working in the service industry, because I know you need to let off steam, too. So let's go with Johnny, who says, your order has shipped. No, you just printed a label. It hasn't shipped yet. Yeah, amen to that. 100%. I like getting notices, but too many? And also, it's going to be like 5-6 days before you even see the package. So why are you telling me the label's been printed? Do you also tell me when you put tape on the box? I probably shouldn't give anyone any ideas. Andy says, got a notice that my email at work needs a new password. Am I the only one that hates that they call it an expiry notice? Why not just say your password is about to expire, or password expiration alert or something? Expiry is like toddler talk. Andy, you're scratching me where I live, man. It is one of my least favorite tech things. Expiry. I used to ignore it because I thought it was spam. And when I was all asked by IT, why haven't you addressed this? I said, well, what adult uses the word expiry? Apparently, that's not the thing to say to the people that are in charge of your email and every single other tech thing. Nona says, hovering women, listen up. I get it. Toilet seats aren't the cleanest things. And maybe you don't want to sit down because there could be a mess on the seat. What hoverers fail to consider, says Nona, is the only reason there's a mess on the toilet seat is because of the people who hover. You're the cause of the problem you're worried about. You know, guys do this, right? And they make a mess and they don't clean it up either. That's why everyone in my house sits. Anton, people who have a superiority complex about, by the way, that bathroom, the toilet seat's the least dirty part in the whole place. Anton, people who have a superiority complex about waking up early and exercising are ultra annoying. It's wonderful that you wake up at 5 a.m. every day to go for a run. I'm so glad it brings you joy, but it doesn't make you better. You know, I used to wake up at 3 a.m., sometimes 2:30, to go work out and then take a shower at the gym so I wouldn't have to, you know, mess up my bathroom. And then I'd go to work. And I loved it. Man, I was in the best shape ever then. And I slept so well and all that jazz. And of course, I stopped. But also, if no one asked me, I didn't tell them. Because who does that? Who does that? PJ in Bellevue, keep listening. I got something for you in two songs.
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0: I appreciate you listening. BJ and Bellevue chatted in. I listen when I'm working, a.k.a. mowing 50 lawns a week. And it reminded me, my best friend Blaine came down. PJ, if you mow, you probably have a 360. Here on the farm, we have a Cub Cadet 54-inch deck 360. And my friend Blaine, city boy, never used one before. So when he came down this weekend, I moved the tractor, which had a huge patch of grass under it. And if you would look at the video on my Facebook page, you can just see the joy, the sheer joy on his face using that big old mower.
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3: You know what, we saw Plains weather forecast, but temperatures on this Monday at 93 degrees, peaking the heat in the afternoon around 3 p.m. or so. With temperatures dropping near 72 degrees, the rain chances are going away for a few days. Temperature readings by Tuesday at 97 degrees under a mostly sunny sky, and then Wednesday's high temperatures in the upper 90s. The weather is brought to you by Sonic and the Sonic Refreshers. From the KMAX Storm Team, I'm meteorologist Ron Arberts.
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0: sometimes dealing with customers is a drag. It's time for Service Industry Monday Moaning.
1: Oh, yeah. My favorite kind of Monday moan, because, man, you're working in the service industry. You are getting treated so poorly. I want to give you space to let off steam so you, you know, don't do other things that are bad. For my job, says Mandy, we quite often host people and provide small drinks for chats with random members of the public. In this heat, we've experienced a shortage of disposable paper cups. Not many people want a mug of tea in the middle of hot summer days or a hot mug of coffee, so I'm now waiting a week for our delivery of paper cups. In the meantime, I've had several people say, yo, I'd love a drink. And then, oh my gosh, no, when I give them a mug of water. A mug of cold, they can feel the mug is cold. People who do this, they don't have any real reason, but two of them have complained to my director about not being provided refreshment in the heat. And I did. This has pushed me to say this, James. Grow up. Use a mug. Drink your water. Stay hydrated. And it doesn't really affect me, so I can let this go and move on. But I don't get it. You're complaining to my boss that I did exactly what you wanted, but the delivery system wasn't right? If anyone's wondering why we don't have glasses or plastic cups, I do too. We only have a limited amount of storage space, and mugs are used 10 out of the 12 months of the year in large quantities. But plastic was ruled out for hygiene concerns, and glass was considered too potentially dangerous. All right, I'm completely confused by the glass. Okay, maybe dangerous, although you can break a mug too. But plastic? You can clean plastic, can't you? I mean, and then use it again and again and again and again. Anyway, Monday mornings, every single Monday morning at 7:15 and 7:45. On the way, why do we call it a pair of underwear? The actual truth.
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getting up because we call it a pair of underwear. And she has a legit point coming up in, well, I said two songs. Good morning, it's James Raby in the morning. And yeah, you can win a trip to see the Backstreet Boys at the Venetian in Vegas, at the Venetian, at the Sphere. But you also get the Venetian.

0: Why do we call it a pair of underwear, says Jess Kennedy. This crap, pasta fajolas me off. It's kind of a Monday moan.
1: It's Monday, and you have something to moan about?
0: Yeah, Jess does. And when she says, why do we call it a pair of underwear, I say, what? You don't want to wear two at a time? So everyone has a friend chat, right? So I shared this with my DJ friend group chat. And my friend Corey said, well, I mean, at least a bra is not a pair of bras, right? Should we call pants long sleeve panties?

0: See, he always breaks it down. He knows how to play bass. That means he's sensible. And Big Mama, who's a lover of tattoos, said, I also hate that a tattooed leg is called a leg sleeve. If arm tats is a sleeve, then leg tats should be a pant. Big Mama, you are absolutely correct. And I can see people are already chatting in things that bug them, like the word shorts, Nicole. We got you coming up in about 20 minutes.
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0: TJ, listening in Bellevue, thank you so much for hanging out with us each day. Says, I always listen to this when I'm working, a.k.a. mowing 50 lawns a week. 50 lawns, man, that's massive. And I don't know about you, but I bet it's fun. Yeah, it's work. But if you got a big 360 or something, that's awesome. My friend Blaine came down to visit his grandkids, and so stopped by, and we chatted for a while, and I needed some space mowed. I had moved the tractor, and so there was a big tractor space that needed mowing, but not a whole lot of mowing. So I let him try it. And man, he was like a kid in a candy store.
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Your Warming Soft Plains weather forecast with temperatures on this Monday at 93 degrees, peaking the heat in the afternoon around 3 p.m. or so. With temperatures dropping near 72 degrees, the rain chances are going away for a few days. Temperature readings by Tuesday at 97 degrees under a mostly sunny sky, and then Wednesday's high temperatures in the upper 90s. Weather is brought to you by Sonic and the Sonic Refreshers. From the KMAX Storm Team, I'm meteorologist Ron Arberts.

bothers me, James. There's only one of them, and sometimes basketball shorts go below your knees. At that point, they're not even short. Truth. Hard truth. Good morning. You're listening to James Raby.

0: sister's question. Good morning. It's James Raby in the morning. I appreciate you listening. Derek in Duluth says, why is it a pair of scissors but not a pair of staplers? Scissors have two blades, but a stapler has two parts that smash together too. 100% legit, Derek. Brian in Bismarck, clothes have no normal singular version. You can own clothes. You can buy clothes. You fold clothes. But you can't hold up one shirt and say, this is my favorite clothe. No, but you can clothe a person. So I guess there's that. Amanda in Dubuque, why are they called briefs when they cover more than a thong? Shouldn't the thong be the briefest? Everyone's spitting such mad truths today. Mad facts. Rachel in Grand Junction, we call it a pair of binoculars, even though it's one object. But a telescope with one lens isn't called a monocular. But unless you like go to like some fancy pants, super person rich store. Or super rich person store. Kristen in Abilene will wrap up the topic today. Why is news treated like it's singular? No one says the news are bad. Apparently all the news stories, all the stories get together and form one giant news. That's funny. It reminds me of a line in a TV show where one guy says to the guys at a cookout, hey, let's join the women. And another guy says, yes, to make one huge woman. Is Queen metal or not? The answer coming up in one song.
1: Lubbock's great.

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Sting sitting on a keyboard by mistake, and it stays in the song. 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

on tour. Some of the members may not be with us anymore, but man, oh man, they still can put on an amazing show. 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
0: 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James Raby in the morning. Awesome 98. Lubbock's greatest hits of the 80s and 90s.
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1: How you doing, friend? 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We're talking about who has the best in-flight coffee. What do you say, Rachel?
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1: Oh, yeah. 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
2: 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James Raby in the morning. Awesome 98. Lubbock's greatest hits of the 80s and 90s.
3: 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Are you one of them? 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

Lubbock's home of the 80s and 90s. We're Awesome 98. I'm Sarah Sullivan. How are you, friend? Are you going to miss the World Cup? I'm definitely going to miss it. I mean, I think I became a soccer fan this year, probably because all the games were here in America.

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Wake up with rabies shots every morning at 6:15 on Awesome 98. 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
1: You know, I was thinking about Bon Jovi, John Bon Jovi and the band, you know, Richie Sambora, and how they wrote songs to specifically for an arena crowd. They were an incredible band live. It's Runaway for your work day.

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1: All right, it's lunchtime. We're playing Tiffany. I think we're alone now. 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
0: Today we're diving deep into Greg Kinn. They don't write them like that anymore. Greg Kinn, Jeopardy was the biggest hit for the band. It was a slow build. This particular song came out on their 8th album. Wow, that's a lot of albums. Greg Kinn went on to write several songs.

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8: Your warming South Plains weather forecast with temperatures on this Monday at 93 degrees, peaking the heat in the afternoon around 3 p.m. or so. With temperatures dropping near 72 degrees, the rain chances are going away for a few days. Temperature readings by Tuesday at 97 degrees under a mostly sunny sky, and then Wednesday's high temperatures in the upper 90s. Weather is brought to you by Sonic and the Sonic Refreshers. From the KMAX Storm Team, I'm meteorologist Ron Arberts.
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1: 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And partially, okay, mostly because I love the music.

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It's the Doughheads in the News Report, the craziest, dumbest people making headlines so you can feel a little smarter about your own day.

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3: You know what else I just realized?
4: It's showtime. Yes, indeed it is. Hope you guys had a great, safe weekend. I know I did. Really enjoyed myself. And otherwise, my name is Landon King. Coming up here in just a bit. You know, a lot of people are having issues with this whole diarrhea parasite. Well, I got some food you should skip during this tumultuous time. I'll talk about that.

Lubbock's greatest hits of the 80s, 90s, and more. We're Awesome 98, a bit of the more from the dance floors of the 70s, a girl power anthem in Gloria Gaynor's I Will Survive. Hey guys, Landon King with you. And by the way, did you see Luke Skywalker's lightsaber sold at auction for $3.75 million? Set a new auction record for a screen-used Star Wars prop. This is the lightsaber Mark Hamill used in Empire Strikes Back during Luke's face-off with Darth Vader. Pretty cool. You know, when Vader cuts his hand off and reveals that he's actually Luke's dad. Well, anyway, somebody paid $3.75

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1: 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This one did. 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

Starbucks greatest hits of the 80s, 90s, and more. We're Awesome 98. And one from Bon Jovi there. Hey, guys, Landon King with you. And coming up, three foods you should skip during the diarrhea parasite pandemic that's happening right now. More on that coming up. 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

Lubbock's greatest hits of the 80s, 90s, and more. We're Awesome 98, Alphaville, and Forever Young there for your Monday workday. 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But if you're looking to reduce your chances of getting hit with the diarrhea parasite that's been going around, here are a few foods you might want to stay away from, and also a few that are probably safe to eat. Now, number one, bagged lettuce and salad kits. Some officials believe that the source of the parasite could be lettuce, and it could be introduced in facilities where the lettuce is processed and packaged. Another one, berries. Previous outbreaks of this have been caused by berries, specifically raspberries, possibly because it's hard to scrub a raspberry clean. And rinsing fruit likely isn't enough to get rid of the parasite anyway. Another one on here, fresh herbs. Basil and cilantro have been culprits in past outbreaks, so it makes sense to be cautious of them now. Some fruits and veggies that might be okay include bananas, whole unpeeled melons, avocados, canned or frozen fruits and vegetables, and cooked fruits and vegetables. Foods that are heated to about 158 degrees Fahrenheit should kill off this cyclospora parasite. But either way, things to stay away from: bagged lettuce and salad kits, berries, and fresh herbs. Now you know.

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Lubbock's greatest hits of the 80s, 90s, and more. We're Awesome 98 with Nickelback there. Hey, everyone, Landon King with you. And by the way, I saw here that Warner Brothers has delayed the release of Batman 2 until 2028 and the release of Super.

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0: Finally, Tom Plains weather forecast. But temperatures on this Monday at 93 degrees, peaking the heat in the afternoon around 3 p.m. or so. But temperatures dropping near 72 degrees. The rain chances are going away for a few days. Temperature readings by Tuesday at 97 degrees under a mostly sunny sky. And then Wednesday's high temperatures in the upper 90s. The weather is brought to you by Sonic and the Sonic Refreshers. From the KMAX Storm Team, I'm meteorologist Ron Arberts.
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14: Yes, indeed it is. Back to reality, back to work. But only a couple more hours left, and I'm here for the ride with you. My name is Landon King, and coming up here in just a bit, well, apparently you're being judged for your phone background. What image do you have on the background of your phone? Apparently, it's a big deal to some people. Do you care? I don't, but some people obviously do. We'll have more on that. Also, here in a bit, Bob Seger and the Silver Bullet Band. We're going to hear from Rick Springfield and REO Speedwagon now.

Lubbock's greatest hits of the 80s, 90s, and more. We're Awesome 98 with the late Whitney Houston, and I'm every woman. Hey, it's time now for another edition of Landon's Random Facts, brought to you by Wild West Harley-Davidson. Like this one, men who are castrated live longer than men who are not, and not by a small margin, by an average of more than 14 years.

Lubbock's greatest hits of the 80s, 90s, and more. We're Awesome 98, owner of a lonely heart. And yes, there. Hey, everyone, Landon King with you. And by the way, I saw here that the military has reinstated its flu shot requirement just months after suspending it due to an outbreak

0: 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But like I said, it's your money. You can do whatever you want to with it. Again, more info, Hall Pass Cash, awesome98.com or on your awesome app. Hey, and by the way, be honest. Have you ever glanced at someone's phone when they put it down and then silently judged them for their background image? Maybe it was a photo of their cat or a glamour shot of themselves or something. Well, in a new survey, 14% of people admit they secretly judge people based on their phone background. And roughly the same amount say they think that image does reveal something about their personality. Younger adults are more likely to think that a background image is important both for themselves and when judging others. So what are the most popular background images? Well, at number 7, pop culture, a favorite movie, TV show, musical act, whatever. Number 6 was romantic partner. Number 5 was nothing, just one of the default options. Number 4, this is mine, pets. I have pictures, sadly, of my now dead dogs, my lab Maddie and my Great Dane Doc. That's what I have on my phone screen. They're also at number 3, personal photos or memories. Number 2, nature and landscapes. And the number 1 thing, family members, especially children. 19% of people have that. But you'd think that having a default background would save yourself from judgment, but that's not the case. 12% of these phone judgers say this boring option means that you're uninspired or unengaged and lack the ability to be expressive or creative. 32% say it just means you're, quote, practical and minimalist and don't want to clutter your screen with distractions. Around 25% say it means you view your phone, quote, purely as a tool and not as an extension of your personality. And 22% admit that it's completely meaningless. But either way, yes, I do have on my phone, my personal phone, my pets. So there you go. I don't know what that means about me.
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Lubbock's greatest hits of the 80s, 90s, and more. We're Awesome 98. Smooth Criminal from the King of Pop, Michael Jackson there. Hey, everyone, Landon King with you. And you know, back in the 90s, a band was recording an album, and it was being produced by one of the greatest producers of all time. His name was Rick Rubin. And the lead singer of the group had a poem, but it was a very private poem about his addiction. And the producer, Rick Rubin, said, no, that's a beautiful poem. We've got to turn it into a song. So they did. The Red Hot Chili Peppers and Under the Bridge.

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4: South Plains weather forecast with temperatures on this Monday at 93 degrees, peaking the heat in the afternoon around 3 p.m. or so. With temperatures dropping near 72 degrees, the rain chances are going away for a few days. Temperature readings by Tuesday at 97 degrees under a mostly sunny sky, and then Wednesday's high temperatures in the upper 90s. The weather is brought to you by Sonic and the Sonic Refreshers. From the KMAX Storm Team, I'm meteorologist Ron Arberts.
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11: Yes, indeed. Hey, it's just the final hour of work today, and I'm here right with you. Landon King, glad to be right behind the microphone. Coming up, we're going to hear from Steve Perry. I've got Minute Work on the way, one from the Grease soundtrack, Modern English Now. And coming up here in just a bit, the last of the World Cup coverage you're going to have to hear. But the World Cup is over. More on that coming up.

90s, and more. And from the Grease soundtrack, that Summer Nights on Awesome 98. Everyone, Landon King along with you. And by the way, you might have seen Pete Hegseth wants to measure testosterone levels in our troops. He wants them to be more combat ready. 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

Lubbock's greatest hits of the 80s, 90s, and more. We're Awesome 98, one from Robin there. Hey, guys, Landon King with you, and on the way, we don't have to talk about the World Cup anymore after I tell you about Spain beating Argentina to win the World Cup yesterday. Plus, the things we've learned having the World Cup here in America. More on that coming up.

0: Public's greatest hits of the 80s, 90s, and more. Steve Perry from Journey, and a big solo hit for him with Oh Sherry for your Monday workday. 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Hey, and by the way, after a scoreless World Cup game during regulation, it only took Spain 39 seconds to score in extra time. Here's that goal with the final call after their defeat of Argentina. Here you go.
1: Hooks it in. Williams battling, knocks it down. It's free. It's a goal. Will that be the goal that wins Spain their second World Cup title? Spain, for the second time in their history, have won the World Cup.
0: Yeah, so there you go. Spain is the champion in the World Cup here in America. And yes, after several weeks, an international sporting event is over. And during that time, here's what we learned from the World Cup.
2: The coach of the U.S. men's team is Russell Crowe. Players spend 60% of the game rolling around and holding their knee. They are miraculously healed when the referee pays no attention. Red cards are negotiable. Norway's best player is Dolph Lundgren. Every referee looks like a James Bond villain. The main thing we learned from the World Cup is that we can go back to not caring about soccer.
3: Oh my God, we're back again.
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Lubbock's greatest hits of the 80s, 90s, and more. We're Awesome 98. I danced a lot to that song at a little club called One World in downtown Lubbock. Mark Morrison in Return to the Mac. Hey everyone, Landon King along with you. And by the way, a few things that occurred on this day in history. It was 57 years ago in 1969. Neil Armstrong and Edwin Buzz Aldrin became the first men to walk on the moon. But also on this day 58 years ago in 1968, Paul McCartney found out that his engagement to Jane Asher was off when she announced it on a BBC TV show called D-Time. McCartney, unfortunately, was watching it at a friend's house and was taken by surprise. Also on this day in 1973, martial arts legend Bruce Lee died unexpectedly at the age of 32, just a few weeks before the release of Enter the Dragon, and the official cause of death was brain edema.

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17: Yes, indeed. Happy National Lollipop Day, everyone. And, you know, it's also a very important day because it was this day 57 years ago in 1969. A pretty important thing happened. Neil Armstrong and Edwin Buzz Aldrin became the first men to walk on the moon. We're going to talk more about that here in just a little bit. Also, how you could win a $500 prepaid Visa gift card to help out with your back-to-school expenses. Also, a VIP trip to Las Vegas to see the Backstreet Boys and the Sphere. Talk about that. Plus, we'll get a weather update. We're going to hear from Aerosmith. Share on the way today. And the ball.

90s, and more. We're Awesome 98 with CC Peniston for your drive home today. Hey, everyone, Landon King along with you. And by the way, you know, just because officials finally think they found the cause of that cyclosporus breakout doesn't mean it's ending anytime soon. So instead of complaining, I decided to put together a little positive spin on the situation. A few things that are great about having explosive diarrhea. You save money on Ozempic. You can reenact that hilarious scene from Bridesmaids. You can finally finish off all that toilet paper you hoarded during COVID. Also, sprinting to the bathroom keeps you fit. And finally, it's more entertaining to experience than

Lubbock's greatest hits of the 80s, 90s, and more. We're Awesome 98. Share. And if I could turn back time. Hey, everyone. Landon King with you. And by the way, in music news, I saw here that 95-year-old William Shatner's heavy metal band will debut at a music festival in September. That band's name? Age

0: Lubbock's greatest hits of the 80s, 90s, and more. We're Awesome 98, Steven Tyler and Aerosmith with Sweet Emotion there. 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A very important day today is, I did mention earlier that it's National Lollipop Day, but it's also Moon Day. That's right. Today is Moon Day.
1: Tranquility Base here. The Eagle has landed.

Ah, yes. Happy National Moon Day. Yes, it was 57 years ago in 1969. Neil Armstrong and Edwin Buzz Aldrin became the first men to walk on the moon at 10:56 p.m. Eastern Time. When Armstrong walked down the ladder, his pulse, by the way, registered at 160 beats a minute. By the way, of course, it was a three-man mission, but the other guy, forgotten astronaut Michael Collins,

stayed in orbit aboard Apollo 11. NASA stopped their lunar missions after Apollo 17, which Collins probably would have commanded if he hadn't retired. And by the way, do you know who the last man to stand on the moon was? Huh? Yeah, it was Gene Cernan in 1972 on that Apollo 17 flight. How many crewed Apollo missions made it to the surface of the moon? Well, that answer is 6. Apollo 11, 12, 14, 15, 16, and 17. As you may or may not know, Apollo 13 had to abort. There's a pretty good Tom Hanks movie about that. If you haven't seen it, you probably should. But either way, happy Moon Day, everybody.

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Lubbock's greatest hits of the 80s, 90s, and more. We're Awesome 98, one from Prince in 1999. Hey, everybody, Landon King with you. By the way, Spain won the World Cup with a 1-0 victory over Argentina. Hey, and also, Comic-Con starts Thursday, so, yeah, big week for events with no scoring.

Lubbock's greatest hits of the 80s, 90s, and more. We're Awesome 98 with the lovely Shakira there. Hey, it's time now for another edition of Landon's Random Facts, brought to you by Wild West Harley Davidson.

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2: South Plains weather forecast. The temperatures in the lower 90s for a high this Monday afternoon. Well, the temperatures overnight will drop into the mid-80s by midnight and around 72 degrees by tomorrow morning. Tomorrow's temperatures go all the way into the upper 90s, around 97 degrees, close to 100 degrees by Wednesday. The weather is brought to you by Sonic and the Sonic Refresher with the KMAX Storm Team meteorologist Ron Roberts.
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Lubbock's greatest hits of the 80s, 90s, and more. We're Awesome 98 Survivor, and I have the Tiger there. Hey, everyone, Landon King with you on the way. We're going to hear from Denise Williams. I've got Foreigner coming up, and one from John Cougar Mellencamp.

Lubbock's greatest hits of the 80s, 90s, and more. We're Awesome 98. One from Lou Gramm and Foreigner and Cold as Ice there. Hey, everyone. Landon King along with you. And by the way, Spain won the World Cup with a 1-0 victory over Argentina. The score was 1-0, which means it was the highest scoring soccer game ever.

90s and more. We're Awesome 98 with Green Day there. Hey, guys, my name is Landon King, and don't forget to head to awesome98.com or open your handy-dandy free Awesome app and click All Pass Cash. 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

Lubbock's greatest hits of the 80s, 90s, and more. We're Awesome 98 from the Top Gun soundtrack, Berlin, there. It's time now for another edition of Landon's Random Facts, brought to you by Wild West Harley-Davidson, like this one. The Backstreet Boys and TLC both passed on recording the song Baby One More Time, so it went to a brand new artist named Britney Spears.

0: Lubbock's greatest hits of the 80s, 90s, and more. We're Awesome 98, Lionel Richie, and All Night Long. Closing out my show today, friends, that'll do it for me. Landon King gone for another one. But God willing, I'll see you back here tomorrow afternoon at 2, and I'm looking forward to that. As always, to all of our servicemen and women out there, all of our veterans and emergency personnel, thank you so much for what you have done and what you're currently doing. And to everyone else, remember, whatever you are, be a good one.
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3: South Plains weather forecast. The temperatures in the lower 90s for a high this Monday afternoon. Well, the temperatures overnight will drop into the mid-80s by midnight and around 72 degrees by tomorrow morning. Tomorrow's temperatures go all the way into the upper 90s, around 97 degrees, close to 100 degrees by Wednesday. The weather is brought to you by Sonic and a Sonic Refresher. For the KMAX Dome team, meteorologist Ron Roberts.
4: 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Lubbock's greatest hits of the 80s, 90s, and more.